0: 1969, the final year of this magical decade. Lots of new discoveries. Yep, as a result of them, the FCC is voting 6-1 to propose banning cigarette commercials on radio and television. They make their proposal on the grounds that cigarette smoking is a serious, unique danger to public health. Shocking news, huh? Men are pleased. Women's dresses and skirts are about 9 to 10 inches above the knee. Barbers aren't too crazy about the fact that men's hair is getting longer. Let's face it, fewer haircuts. If you're going out to the movies tonight, you might want to catch some hot ones. Yellow Submarine is a big one, starring the Beatles. And then there's Bullet, starring Steve McQueen and Ally McGraw. Barbara Streisand and Funny Girl. And then pop on over and check out The Night They Raided Minsky's. There are all kinds of new deodorants on the market. Everyone's trying to get the strongest thing they can these days because the heat is on in 1969. Jerry Butler agrees that only the strong survive.
1: I remember my first love affair. Somehow or another, the whole darn thing went wrong. But my mama had some great advice, so I thought I'd put it in the words of this song. I can still hear her saying,

0: 1969 will continue in a moment from a place where history is only a rumor. The real Don Steele will be right back with more 60s hits on Buffalo's Oldie Station, The Big Weck.
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2: Thank you so very much for being here. Got a news flash just in. Police and students are battling it out in Berkeley, California in this year of 1969. Governor Reagan is mad at the students, calls their antics guerrilla warfare, and plans to call in the National Guard. Watch out, Ronnie's upset. Got a double shot of BS&T for you now with David Clayton Thomas to sing.

0: 1969 will return in a moment. After these words from the future.
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8: 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Entrants must adhere to all contest rules in effect. Prizes may not be exchanged and no substitutions may be made. In the event of a closure or cancellation of an establishment or event, prizes will not be replaced or reimbursed. Employees, family members, or agents of Radio 1 Buffalo LLC or its agencies and advertisers are not eligible to participate in any station contest. 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There is no purchase necessary for contests involving chance. Odds of winning prizes of chance depend on the number of entries. Effective immediately, prize winners must pick up their prize in person and present legal photo ID. Copies of ID are not acceptable. Prizes may only be picked up by the winner. 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WEC reserves the right to amend rules or further restrict entries without prior notice. 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
12: 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The boys are starting to argue a little bit. We hope it doesn't happen. Here are the Beatles.

0: Hi, this is Merlin Olsen, the defensive tackle, part of the Los Angeles Rams fearsome foursome. And you are live from the 60s with the real Don Steele.
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2: 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She wanted to hear some Crosby, Stills, Nash, and Young. We're going to do it for her. Sweet Judy Blue Eyes.

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showed your photograph to some old gray bearded men sitting on a bench outside a general store. They said, yes, she's been here, but their memory wasn't clear. Was it yesterday?

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Buffalo's oldie station, the Big Wack. Good morning, I'm Joe Chili. 7:04, bright sunshine to greet you this morning, but kind of a brisk 51 degrees. We'll be up to 70 today, 47 tonight, 75 tomorrow. 51, as we said, at the Big Wack. Well, let some

0: won't you hear me now? Rona, won't you hear me now? Rona, won't you hear me now?
1: Buffalo's oldie station, the Big Whack. Some hockey news this morning. Former Buffalo Sabres captain Thomas Vanek is headed to the International Ice Hockey Federation Hall of Fame as part of the class of 2026. Former Sabres coach Ralph Krueger is also being honored. Simon and Garfunkel, I'm a Rock, 718 at the Big Whack. A winter.

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Buffalo's oldie station, the Big Whack. 735, I'm Joe Chili. April and May were kind of disappointing in the weather department. Now, New York State is seeking a federal disaster declaration after April's damaging frost caused more than $30 million in losses for fruit growers. Apple, peach, cherry, grape, strawberry, and other crops were hit hard after an early warm spell was followed by a deep freeze. Hopefully they've recovered some. Here's Glenn Campbell on Buffalo's oldie station, the Big Whack.

Sports Oldies Nation, the Big Wag. Well, Max Scherzer threw three shutout innings for the Buffalo Bisons. However, they still fell 8-5 after giving up a grand slam in the seventh inning against the Iron Pigs yesterday afternoon at Sandlin Field. Buffalo and Worcester Red Sox are scheduled for a 6:05 pitch tomorrow afternoon at Polar Park. It's going to be their first game of an away series. Heart of Gold. It's Neil Young, 51 degrees in Buffalo, 7:45 at the Big Wake.

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Well, today starts a brand new month. Stanley Cup Finals start tomorrow. First official day of summer is June 21st. And that happens to be Father's Day as well this year. I'm Joe Chili. Here's Bill Withers on the Big Weck.

Chicago's only station, the Big Whack, at 8:11. I'm Joe Chili. Something else to look forward to in June, the Juneteenth Festival of Buffalo, 13th and 14th of the month at Martin Luther King Jr. Park, celebrating freedom and resilience. 50th anniversary this year. Here's Stevie on the Big Whack. Oh.

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Lowe's Aldi Station, the Big Wack. Looks like it's going to be a good day today, up around 70 degrees. Good day to do a little golfing. And the Deerwood Golf Course in North Tonawanda celebrated a major milestone, 50 years of business. JP is coming up next. We'll see you tomorrow morning at 7 here on the Big Wack.

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We five, you were on my mind. Good morning and welcome to another working week together, and welcome to the month of June, day number one of the month of June, and JP and you and the greatest oldies of all time. And sometimes we'll play some of those old-fashioned love songs. Three Dog Night on the Big Weck.

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Let's get psychedelic. The Strawberry Alarm Clock. 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

Buffalo's oldie station, the Big Wet, Glenn Campbell, and those Southern Nights on a really nice day. We're getting a lot of sunshine today. Get up to about 68 degrees. Good day to maybe be out on the patio. My great friends over at Dandelion's Restaurant in Williamsville cooking up some great lunch for you. Maybe hang out on the patio, have a lunch, enjoy the sunshine as we enjoy some oldies. Doors on Buffalo's oldie station, the Big Wet. You know,

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Buffalo's oldie station, the Big Wack, the legendary Junior Walker, and What Does It Take to Win Your Love? A great saxophone sound on this Monday morning with JP. How about a great guitar sound provided by one Eric Carmen in the Raspberries? This is Go All the Way on the Big Wack.

Buffalo's only station, the Big Wack. Bee Gees from the Saturday Night Fever soundtrack. Night Fever. On this Monday morning with JP, what can I play for you? 716-783-9325 is my text number. 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

Buffalo's oldie station, The Big Weck, 1975 for the Venus and Mars album. My hero, James Paul McCartney and Wings. And it seems the world right now is listening to What the Man Said, a new album that came out just a couple of days ago from Paul called The Boys of Dungeon Lane. And it's fast becoming one of, if not the most popular brand new album in the world. Rolling Stone magazine called it a masterpiece, and many are calling it some of Paul's greatest works ever. If you haven't checked out Paul's new album, please do. And I've been playing it on my Breakfast with the Beatles show, Saturday mornings, 9 to 11 o'clock, here on The Big Weck. Friend, lover, JP and you, Buffalo's oldie station, The Big Weck.

Station, the Big Weck. I Fought the Law, and the Law won. Bobby Fuller 4 from 1966 with JP. And the law is still, I think it's still an open investigation, still trying to find out how he died. He was found murdered outside either an apartment building or a hotel in Los Angeles very shortly after the release of that song. And I still think it's an open case. Bobby Fuller 4 with JP. How about some cool honky-tonk piano? Yeah, something like this. Johnny Rivers, Monday morning with JP and you on the Big Wick.

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Yeah.

Buffalo's oldie station, the Big Wack Beach Boys and Barbara Ann with JP as we enter the home stretch hour already of our 3 hours together. Time flies when, you know what I mean? Lee Michaels from 1971, you know what I mean? On the Big Wack.

Buffalo's oldie station, the Big Wack. Daryl Hall and John Oates and JP and you on this Monday morning, on this very first day of June, and a pretty nice one, too. We've been having a great run of nice weather, comfortable temperatures, and a lot of sunshine, which is a really good thing. Every time I play this band, I think of a playground in the Bronx, New York. And the reason for that is because a dear, dear friend of mine, a legend here in town, the late, great Harv Moore, grew up in the Bronx in New York, and this was one of his schoolmates. And he told me on a couple of occasions how this guy singing this song was, if not the school bully, he was the school tough guy. Everybody knew who Felix was in the Bronx back in the day. And then we'd later learn who Felix is as far as a rock and roll hero. Rascals. Felix sings on Buffalo's oldie station, the Big Wack.

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10: The majority of people that seek us out are those who have been on kind of a roller coaster of specialist after specialist, and they've tried this medication or they've had this surgery, and unfortunately it just didn't work. So now they're kind of stuck. You know, a lot of these people that come in to see me are at a place where they've been told by other people, like, there's not much else you can do. You're just going to have to learn. This is your life now. Some people, their goal is, look, man, I want to be able to sleep at night comfortably. Other people have bigger aspirations, like, I want to be able to crawl on the floor with my grandchildren. If I I can meet your expectation, that's when I say, okay, you know, you're a good candidate for treatment. 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We take this ancient time-tested treatment, which is acupuncture, and we're going to combine more modern integrative therapies to, number one, enhance the effectiveness of the acupuncture, but it really does give us an edge on some of these more difficult conditions. 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

Buffalo's oldie station, The Big Weck, minute-by-minute album, Doobie Brothers. That was the second version, if you will, with one of the very few bands that had probably as much success with their second lead singer as they did with their first. Of course, it was Tom Johnston who sang some early Doobie Brothers hits like China Grove and Listen to the Music and Long Train Runnin' and Black Water, and then they morphed into Doobie Brothers 2.0, if you will, with Michael McDonald singing songs like Taking It to the Streets, and that one and there as well, and many, many more. What a Fool Believes, and Doobie Brothers with JP. Stevie Wonder on The Big Weck.

Buffalo's oldie station, the Big Weck, Hollies, and the Graham Nash version of the Hollies, 1967 for On a Carousel. JP, I'm on my way out and passing the baton to my friend Roger Christian, who was going to come up at 12 o'clock, spend a couple of hours this Monday afternoon with you. Have a great remainder to your Monday, and we'll hook up tomorrow morning at 9, right after Joe Chili. Paul Simon on the Big Weck.

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The song here, I'd Wait a Million Years. Don't have to wait that long if you have an Alexa device. Just say, Alexa, open WECK with Roger Kristen and the Grassroots on The Big Wag 10.

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the big wick. 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Leaving off here with Marvin Gaye, Mercy, Mercy Me on the big wick.

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How you doing? Back in the groove again for a Monday. I'm Bobby O. Sundown. 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

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Well, getting your summertime on right now. 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They're redeveloping NT, and that's one of the first spots to be popping up. I suggest you go check it out now with the Big

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Got an Elton John tribute show at the Western Riviera Theater coming up called Yellow Brick Road. That's July 11th. We got a link to their

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Buffalo's oldie station, the Big Weck. Well, someplace to go with the kids to have fun. The Summer Movie Express coming back to Walden Galleria Regal Cinemas. Let's kick it off this week for 11 weeks. That's a reminder from the

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2: The majority of people that seek us out are those who have been on kind of a roller coaster of specialist after specialist, and they've tried this medication or they've had this surgery, and unfortunately it just didn't work. So now they're kind of stuck. You know, a lot of these people that come in to see me are at a place where they've been told by other people, like, there's not much else you can do. You're just going to have to learn this is your life now. Some people, their goal is, look, man, I want to be able to sleep at night comfortably. 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